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1: If love was a word, I don't understand. The simplest sound.

stuck around. TV news and cameras, there's choppers in the sky. Marines, police, reporters, that's where.

skin. What's that stubble on your chin? Buried in the rot gut gin. You played and lost, not won. You played a house that can't be beat. Now look, your head's bowed in defeat. You walk too far along the street where only rats can run.